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Good morning. I'm Steve Little. It's nice to have you along on this Tuesday before we get a day off. How cool is that? The Terrace Fire Department's coming in a little bit later. We'll talk to them. Highway 37 was closed last night, but according to Drive BC, it's open again, which is great news. And so, and we'll just talk about the day. In fact, we get tomorrow off, and there's so much coming up over the next couple of days. We want you to attend. Festivals Kitimat is rolling out the carpet. So we'll talk about that this morning as well. Great to have you along. Feeling great to be Canadian, especially with our team now moving on to the next round. They're playing Morocco. I think I saw that Morocco won last night. So very cool stuff.

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Unbelievable and EMF this morning up on the summit. Good morning. I'm Steve Little. Right now at the Terrace Kitimat Airport, 9 degrees, cloudy skies up there right now with highs to 20, and cloudy conditions will continue throughout the day. Raise your glass pink right here on the summit.

comes the rain again, and well, we're just going to hold it off for a couple of days as we enjoy July 1st. Don't forget, the pancake breakfast is coming up at the Terrace Fire Hall, 8 to 11. The firefighters will be here a little bit later today, raising money for the Firefighters Professional Burn Fund, which is really, really super cool. Looking forward to that. And festivals, Kitimat, tonight with concerts all through the night, tributes to the Chicks and to Shania Twain, as well as local favorites, Strange Ways and Fireworks. Going to be a lot of fun tonight at River Lodge. She Ain't Pretty, Northern Pikes, Summit.

Domino's Pizza Party Thursday comes your way. Just after we get some time off, it's perfect. You get a $50 gift card to buy as much pizza as you can for $50. Your chance to win it on Thursday. Be listening for Domino's Pizza Party Thursday. It's all coming up later this week. Somebody, Brian Adams, up here on the Summit. It's now 6:43.

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She drives me crazy in the Fine Young Cannibals this morning up here on the summit. I'm Steve Little. Fire department's coming in a little bit later this morning, and we'll talk to them about the pancake breakfast. 8 to 11 in Terrace tomorrow, Heritage Park after that. That wasn't enough. Kitimat, oh, they roll out the carpet. Music tonight and fireworks. And then tomorrow, a full day of food vendors and, again, music and fun. July 1st, they know how to put on a party. The parade's going on. More details at kitimat.ca. Drinking in L.A., Bram Van 3000. Oh, a check-in Highway 37 South was closed last night due to an accident. By looks of Drive BC, it's all open again. So good news there.

By the way, the Red Hot Chili Peppers here this morning up on the summit. I'm Steve Little, 9 degrees at the Terrace Kitimat Airport this hour. Cloudy skies up there right now, and cloudy skies will continue throughout the day with highs up to 20. So not bad temperatures, certainly tolerable in the summertime. Nice and warm, but at the same time, not too so warm that it's upside down. Here's Signs, 5-man electrical band up on the summit. It's now 7:15.

0: Eye of the Tiger and Survivor right here up on the Summit. I'm Steve Little. It's now 7:34, and with me is Mike Kruger from the Terrace Fire Department as we get ready for the pancake breakfast, 8 to 11 tomorrow. Good morning, Mike.
1: Good morning, Steve. How are you?
0: I'm doing great. Listen, I know that you guys have become a charitable organization, and Ian Bagg is coming to raise money. I think that that's great. This all started as a way to raise money for the Firefighters Professional Burn Fund.
1: Yeah, correct. It used to be for the pancake breakfast is for the burn fund in the past, for the past 28 years. But this year we are donating to the Terrace Charitable Society, and all funds are going towards that. And it's something new, so we're excited to launch off.
0: Absolutely. You know something? It's so great to be involved with the Terrace Fire Department. You guys put on one heck of a pancake breakfast. It's what Terrace does on July 1st. It all starts at 8 o'clock, and you know, I know that some of the businesses really step up for this.
1: Yeah, a lot of the businesses, without them, we wouldn't be doing it. So big thank you to all the sponsors who have donated everything. Yeah, 8 to 11 is the pancake breakfast. Kids under 5 are going to be free, $10 for everyone else. Everyone's welcome, and it should be another great event this year.
0: Absolutely. Now listen, rain or shine, you guys are going to put it on. If it does rain, you guys will have the tarps up for the line. And of course, it's inside. The tables are inside the fire hall.
1: Yeah, tables are inside. We have tables outside. Hopefully it's a little bit sunny. But yeah, like I said, everyone is welcome to come. Big shout out to Lawrence Stella, who just recently retired. He was a big part of the community and helping get this started, and he just recently retired, as well as Dean Prince. So big shout out to those captains. They've made a big help towards the pancake breakfast over the years.
0: And fun stuff with Lawrence and with Dean. I went to school with Dean at Uplands. And with Lawrence, I've known Lawrence for 35 years, so congratulations to both of them. Just quickly, it's all ages, as Mike mentioned, and there is some highlights, including the fire trucks. The kids love the fire trucks.
1: Yeah, kids are welcome to come have a quick look at the fire trucks if we're not busy, but feel free, anyone who has any questions about the Charitable Society, come over and talk to the firefighters. They'll be probably pretty busy, but come have a chat with them if you have any questions where the money's going.
0: Perfect. 8 to 11, July 1st is what Terrace does on Canada Day. Yeah, 8 to 11, we get the day off, bring your family down, all ages are welcome, raising money for the Professional Firefighters Burn Fund.

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Somebody to Love and Queen. It's 7:45. Good morning. I'm Steve Little. Let's continue with music from Rush and the Limelight right here up on the Summit.

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Bruce Springsteen and Dancing in the Dark, a song written about his aunt who was blind. He used to watch her dance in the kitchen and wrote the song Dancing in the Dark. I'm Steve Little. Good morning. Coming up, music from Star Zone 45. And right now, it's Night Moves and Bob Seger right here. Summertime fun up on the summit.

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10 degrees at the Terrace Kitimat Airport. Weatherman says cloudy conditions will be expected throughout the day. There's drizzle up at the airport right now. Highs up to 17 expected later this afternoon with Spaceship Superstar and Prism on the summit.

8:35 right here up on the Summit. I'm Steve Little. Good morning. Well, Canadian soccer fans, we've got to wait till Saturday as Canada continues to train and get ready for Morocco. It's a 10 a.m. start on Saturday. I know the whole country will be watching as Canada takes on Morocco. They're in tough. Right now, it's Nickelback up on the Summit.

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The Boys of Summer, a song written by Mike Campbell, the guitar player of Tom Petty. Tom Petty didn't really like it, so he talked to Don Henley. Don Henley came up with the words about baseball and the Boys of Summer. It's now 8:44 right here up on the Summit. I'm Steve Little, Diamond Mind, Blue Rodeo.

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1: We all know a wow kid. 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

Dave Matthews Band. Well, congratulations to the Terrace Fire Department for their pancake breakfasts. Most money they've ever raised during their charitable fund. It was a great day, and it was great to see everybody yesterday at the pancake breakfast in Terrace. And, of course, Kitimat. Congratulations to festivals in Kitimat, who had a huge turnout on June 30th. I've never seen more people than that. And, of course, throughout the day, yesterday for the food vendors, and got a chance to play music, and it was just a great time had by a hall. July the 1st, yep, it's summertime. Let's continue now with a wave. California, the summit.

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Audio Slave and Doesn't Rewind Me. I'm Steve Little. Good morning. It's now 9:23. Weatherman calling for a high of 17 today with drizzle going on right at the airport right now in cloudy conditions. Currently at the Terrace Kitimat Airport, it's 12 degrees. Everything automatic. Here's the Matthew Good Band right up on the summit.

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Beds Are Burning and Midnight Oil right here up on the summit. It's now 9:32. Jays beating the Mets 9-3 yesterday. Jays have today off. We get back to soccer on Saturday. Soccer fans as Canada takes on Morocco at 10 a.m. Let's go up on Cripple Creek now. It's the band on the summit.

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Talk, and it's my life. Good morning. I'm Steve Little. Well, Colin Smith is up next. Happy July 2nd, everybody. The festivals were fantastic in Kitimat, and we had a great time. Terrace the Pancake Breakfast, got to see everybody. It was a really great day. Here's Steal My Sunshine and Len up on the summit.

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0: Michael Jackson with Bad on Coast FM. How's it going? My name's David. I hope you're having yourself a excellent Thursday and second day of July. 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

Dobie Gray Drift Away on Coast FM. My name's David, and coming up pretty quick, we're talking today's weird holiday of the day. In the meantime, though, it's Lenny Kravitz, American Woman.

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Fountains of Wayne with Stacy's mom here on Coast FM. My name's David, and, well, I'd like to wish you a happy I Forgot Day. How many times have you forgotten a friend's birthday, a parent's anniversary, or some other really important event, like Homer trying to figure out what Marge is trying to sell him when he thinks, Bacon Day? Well, I think we've all certainly forgotten at least one important thing in our lives, and today is for making up for all those important days you've forgotten over the past year. It's for apologizing, sending cards and gifts to the people you have forgotten about, and maybe a good time to start really faithfully using your calendar so you don't forget all this stuff in the future. And maybe you could even celebrate today by trying to forget the things that happened ever happened at all. Well, this day was created in the late 90s or the early 2000s by Gay Anderson, who apparently forgot when she actually created it, which I think is pretty fitting. So anyway, however you choose to celebrate I Forgot Day, just don't forget to do it. Or do, depending on how you want to celebrate. As for some other holidays going on today, it is also Freedom from Fear of Speaking Day, World Sports Journalists Day, and Special Recreation for the Disabled Day as well.

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Tragically Hip ahead by a century, getting us into the 11 o'clock hour here on Coast FM. My name's David, hoping that you're having yourself a great Thursday. I've got some great music coming up for you from Kate Bush, Alice in Chains, Joe Walsh, so many of your favorites. All after fun, We Are Young, featuring Janelle Monáe.

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Joe Walsh, Life's Been Good on Coast FM. My name's David, and the Vanderhoof International Air Show is coming up at the end of this month on July 25th and the 26th. 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

Lumineers, ho hey on Coast FM. My name's David, and if you use the Apple iCloud Plus feature, hide my email, well, unfortunately, there's a bit of a vulnerability right now that means it's not really hiding your email from people who know how to get around it. 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So we're going to talk about that after some more music. Here's the Paolas, Eyes of a Stranger on Coast FM.

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Laura Branigan with Gloria on Coast FM. My name's David, and like I was saying earlier, the iCloud Plus feature, Hide My Email, is not exactly working properly right now. The whole point is that it will create a unique random email address when you're signing up for an app, a website, or other online accounts. And so you don't have to give out your real email. Messages sent to those addresses are forwarded to your real inbox, and it gives you a decent layer of protection against spam. However, unfortunately, it's not exactly working as intended right now. A privacy company called Easy Opt-Outs has discovered a pretty bad vulnerability in the service that could let somebody uncover your real email address tied to the Hide My Email alias. Now, they haven't actually revealed how it works because it hasn't been fixed yet, but they were able to verify the vulnerability by generating a Hide My Email address and sharing it with the company's co-founder, who was able to connect the anonymous email to the corresponding Apple account in, get this, just about 5 minutes. And apparently Apple's even known about this for more than a year, and they still haven't fixed it. That means people's email addresses are getting leaked that are supposed to be hidden. And the fact that Apple hasn't fixed it by now is pretty worrying. And if you do use this feature, you should know that Apple still hasn't fixed it after they were notified last June. Who, of course, said, oh, we're looking into it. But, yeah, they've claimed it was fixed. It's not fixed. And, it's a little worrying. Apple used to be really good at fixing this stuff. And the fact that this is still a problem is kind of concerning. I think they might need a bit of a leadership change or something. So anyway, what you're going to need to do for the meantime is probably just make a burner email with Gmail or something like that until Apple finally fixes this.

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1: Good afternoon, I'm Ada McCloskey. Kitimat RCMP are investigating a fatal crash on Highway 37 that claimed the life of a terrorist woman Monday afternoon. Police say a northbound Toyota 4Runner collided head-on with a southbound Honda Ridgeline about 25 kilometers north of Kitimat. Both drivers suffered serious injuries and were taken to hospital, while the female passenger in the Ridgeline was pronounced dead at the scene. Investigators say it's still too early to determine what caused the crash and are asking anyone who witnessed the collision or has dashcam footage to contact the Kitimat RCMP. Children at the new Gulali Child Care Center in Kitimat are enjoying a new outdoor play space thanks to a $150,000 donation from LNG Canada. The funding helped build the playground at the Child Care Center, which is part of the new Tamatic Status of Women housing development that opened earlier this spring. The organization says the new space supports play-based learning while meeting the unique needs of children and families. LNG Canada says the project reflects its commitment to supporting local organizations that help strengthen communities. A BC Supreme Court judge has dismissed a Richmond company's bid to reopen the Cowichan Aboriginal title case. Our provincial reporter Emily Joveski has the story.
2: A judge says relitigating the case would be an abuse of process. The August 2025 court ruling says the Cowichan have title claim to part of Richmond and fishing rights in the area. Montrose argued it should have had a say in the case, and the judgment has negatively impacted its planned developments in the area. The province and several other parties are appealing the 2025 ruling over concerns about private property rights and overlapping territorial claims. Emily Joveski, Vista News, Victoria.
1: Canada and British Columbia have announced a sweeping agreement that includes commitments related to major projects, infrastructure, childcare, and more. Prime Minister Mark Carney unveiled the multi-billion-dollar agreement in Vancouver today alongside Premier David Eby. Eby says the deal preserves the oil tanker ban in BC's northern waters and promises compensation for any environmental risks due to a potential new pipeline. It comes as Alberta Premier Danielle Smith is set to provide details later today of her application to Ottawa for a pipeline to BC's coast.
0: Coast weather.
1: In Terrace and Kitimat today, it'll be cloudy with a 60% chance of showers and a high of 16. Tonight, expect more cloudy skies with a 60% chance of showers and a low of 10. Over in Prince Rupert today, it'll be a mix of sun and cloud with a high of 14. Tonight, skies become partly cloudy with a low of 10. For Vista News, I'm Ada McCloskey.
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Moist with Push on Coast FM. My name's David, and it is just after 12 o'clock on your 2nd of July Thursday here on Coast FM. And boy, I don't know where all the time went. Seriously, I feel like it was the beginning of June yesterday, and suddenly it's the beginning of July. Well, instead of worrying about time, I'm going to play you some timeless music. I've got some great stuff coming up from Avicii, Genesis, and Chilliwack, all after Led Zeppelin. Oh yeah, time for some Zeppelin here. It's rock and roll on...

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My name's David, and the 107th Bulkley Valley Exhibition is coming up next month, August 27th to the 30th. Enjoy the rodeo, 4-H achievement show, lager sports, horse shows, vendors, the kids on the petting zoo, the Midway, and live entertainment all weekend long. It all kicks off with the parade on August 26th, and honestly, if you can't make it out to the Calgary Stampede, this is a pretty good alternative. 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
1: During the pandemic, alcohol and drug use increased, and some police services report an increase in impaired driving that caused heartbreak and devastation. 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

Sheryl Crow, my favorite mistake on Coast FM. My name's David, and I don't know if you were on social media at all yesterday, or at least on the gaming side of things, but Sony announced that there's going to be no more physical discs for PlayStation games after 2028, which, on the surface, probably doesn't sound like much of an issue. You probably already download games, but I want to talk about why that is a pretty big problem after I play a bit more music. Here's Our Lady Peace with Clumsy on Coast FM.

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Prince Raspberry Beret on Coast FM. My name's David, and Sony announced this week that they are getting rid of physical discs for the PlayStation 5, and presumably the PlayStation 6 won't even have them at all whenever that comes out. And so you might not be too worried. You probably already download most of your games from the PlayStation Store anyway, but I have a few concerns with this. Namely, it's going to kill the used game market, which, with how expensive gaming is getting, means that a lot of people, that barrier of entry is now way higher than it needs to be. It's also a just nightmare for ownership rights, because now you really don't own any of your games. And who's to say that someone can't hack your account and then you lose everything? So used games have always been a great way to save money, and it's a great way to just slim down your collection. You're bored of Grand Theft Auto 5? That's fine. You can go sell the disc at a gaming store. You can give it to a friend. You can throw it up on Facebook Marketplace. Whatever. Somebody else can go grab that disc, put it in their PlayStation or Xbox, whichever it's for, and then they get to play the game. You can't do that when it's a digital download, even if that was a physical copy you bought, because it's just a code in the box that gets to be used once. With no way to transfer the title, that's it. And also, when you have everything digitally, you don't really own it. See, Sony just announced they were removing hundreds of movies from people's PlayStation accounts because they lost the rights to them. You never really owned that movie, much like you'll never really own these games. And that's kind of concerning to me. They can just take these games away whenever they want. And inevitably, after the PlayStation 6 comes out, they'll stop supporting the PS5 at some point. And then you won't be able to even download anything you want to anyway. They just also announced the same day yesterday that they're shutting down the PS3 store later this year. So if you've got a PlayStation 3 and you don't have a physical copy of your favorite games for it, you won't be able to go in the store and buy it anymore or download it if it's something you already had. Potentially. They did say your downloads will last for now, but that's not guaranteed to last forever. Like I said, they can take it away whenever they want because you don't actually own the rights to it. So this to me is just a nightmare. Losing the used aftermarket game market just is such a bummer because that's a good way to save money. And it's just a good way to share games with friends, which you can't do when you can't hand somebody a disc anymore. And I'm sure Xbox is going to do the same thing. It's just a very worrying time for consumer rights, and this is just such an anti-consumer move disguised as convenience, and that's what concerns me. We're being convinced it's good for us because it's convenient, but at the end of the day, it's slowly but surely eroding your rights to actually own anything. And it's a nightmare for game preservation, too. It's not easy to back up data that it was half downloaded from a server versus something that's actually just on a disc.

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Alanis Morissette, You Learn, bringing us into the 1 o'clock hour here on Coast FM. My name's David, and coming up this hour, I've got some great music for you. 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After Hall & Oates, Rich Girl.

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182. I miss you on Coast FM. My name's David, and I would say the most annoying part of camping, at least for me, is getting my tent set up, which is why I bought a tent that is super easy to set up, and you don't have to worry about getting and unfolding tent poles and running them through or anything. I bought one that was just as idiot-proof as possible, which is why I'm so impressed by the fact that a pair of guys in Britain have broke the Guinness World Record for putting up a tent in the shortest amount of time. So we're going to talk about their record after a bit more music. Here's Gino Vannelli, Black Cars, on Coast FM.

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REM, the one I love on Coast FM. My name's David, and like I was saying earlier, I find putting up a tent to be the most annoying part of camping, which is why it's so impressive that Paramtana and Adam Greenstreet of Britain broke the Guinness World Record for putting up their two-man tent in just a seriously short amount of time. They took on the fastest time to erect a two-man tent in a team of two and beat the previous record by just under 3 seconds. And Tana said to Guinness World Records that as he grew up, he knew there was a record he could beat, and he found this one a few years ago, and you know, he talked to a few friends, but never really actioned on it until last year when he figured out that Adam would be the great fit for a partner. He's got great scouting skills and is also an avid camper and avid scouter. Well, they knew there was other people who could beat that record, so they think that they might actually take another swing at it and see if they can do it faster. But I don't know. They got 1 minute and 4.95 seconds to put up their two-man tent. And even my super easy tent, it takes me longer than that to set up, and it takes very little work. So, geez, I gotta say, I'm pretty impressed by this. Can't imagine two better people to go camping with, that's for sure.

0: You Too and The Sweetest Thing, a song that was never meant to be released. It actually was a birthday present. But when the band wrote it, management, you know, heard it and thought, this is a hit single. Released it, of course, went to number one. Coming up in just a bit, we've got Kiss and Rock and Roll All Night. Right now, it's When I'm Up, right here on the coast. Good afternoon.
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and the Red Hot Chili Peppers out of the Digby Island Airport. Right now, it's 14 degrees. Highs not much more than 15 expected throughout the day, and rainy conditions are expected throughout the rest of the day. Hungry Like Wolf is coming up in Duran Duran, but right now it's the good and everybody. It's Sloan right here on the coast. Would you-

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and Fleetwood Mac here up on the coast. I'm Steve Little. Soccer fans have to wait till Saturday at 10 a.m. Blue Jays fans, well, they would have been rejoicing yesterday as the Jays took out the Mets 9-3. Jays have today off. I go blind. Here's Hootie the Blowfish on the coast.

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Roses and John Mellencamp right here up on the coast. I'm Steve Little. Awesome to have you along so far. Hey, don't forget, we are still looking for a sales superstar. 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

the McLove Steak at Doug and the Slugs. Coming up in just a little bit, it's Katie Turnstall, but really in the ears, Steely Dan, right now at 3:07 on the coast.

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You can catch it in Toronto. You can catch it in Mexico City. I know lots of people around the world that have a listen to it. It doesn't cost you a dime. Check it out today. All you do is look for Coast Prince Rupert 99.1. Do you, Barbie Bentle on the coast.

like that. And Two Doors Down with Little Stevie. Take you out of the airport. Right now it's 14 degrees. Highs expected up to just 15, just another notch. Drizzle expected throughout the afternoon today as well. With my song, Glass Tiger, right here on the coast.

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Train in Vain. Just July 2nd. I'm Steve Littlepoint. July 1st was a lot of fun, but now we head to this weekend, and there's Crab Fest going on and Midsummer Festival in Smithers. So if you're traveling to do any of the music-related stuff going on, do so safely, okay? And do enjoy yourself this weekend. Come again. Here's Thornley on the coast.

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1: Good afternoon. I'm Logan Flint. A 49-year-old man who admitted to having sexual contact with a minor is going to jail. Nathan Stanley Nicholas was sentenced to 30 months behind bars, according to the BC Prosecution Service in Smithers. He is also banned from having any weapons for the next 10 years and be placed on the National Sex Registry for 20 years. According to the judge, the incident occurred in February of 2023 in the Burns Lake area. The court also imposed DNA and non-communication orders. A proposed gold mine north of Stewart is moving closer to production. Scotty Resources told the Regional District of Kitimat-Stikine Board it's aiming to begin production at the Scotty Gold Project in 2028. The company says it plans to crush ore at the mine before shipping it elsewhere for processing, eliminating the need for a mill and tailings storage on site. This year, Scotty's Resources plans to drill about 50,000 meters while continuing environmental studies and permitting work. The BC Nurses Union says it has launched job action across the province after issuing a 72-hour strike notice earlier this week. It says nurses will no longer perform non-nursing duties and will refuse all non-essential overtime hours. The BCNU says its job action will escalate in the coming days if the province doesn't present an acceptable offer. Nurses voted to reject a tentative agreement reached with the province in May. Health Minister Josie Osborne said Monday she respects the decision by the union members to take job action and that people will continue to get the health care they need. And a sweeping new agreement between BC and Ottawa includes a promise to preserve the federal ban on oil tankers in BC's northern waters. Alberta Premier Danielle Smith has called for the tanker ban to be lifted as she proposes a new pipeline to the west coast. BC Premier David Eby pushed back on the idea that the deal seeks to appease the province as Alberta and Ottawa press forward with a pipeline proposal that BC does not support.
2: This is a BC agreement about BC projects. It, on our math, approaches $20 billion in commitments to this province.
1: The new agreement includes funding for BC projects and commitments around steel, softwood, skilled trades, and childcare.
0: Coast weather.
1: In Terrace and Kitimat, rain tonight, a low of 10 degrees. Tomorrow, that continues with a high of 15. 17-degree high on Saturday with more rain. Sunday, also a high of 17 with cloudy skies. In Prince Rupert, cloudy tonight, a low of 10 degrees. Tomorrow, rain starts with a high of 15. That continues into Saturday with a high of 15, before cloudy skies on Sunday with a high of 13. For Vista News, I'm Logan Flint.
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Life is a Highway, and former number one for Tom Cochran, song they used in Cars as well. Coming up in just a little bit, we'll get to music for you from Bon Jovi, but right now, great track, here's Low Rider, it's War Upon the Coast.

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Bad Medicine, right here. Your soundtrack to Prince Rupert. I'm Steve Little. Hey, don't forget to wake up to Coast Mornings with Paul Aloroff. 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

the Guess Who right here on the coast. Well, soccer fans, got to wait till Saturday, 10 a.m., when Canada takes on Morocco. Currently training. Have we got a chance against Morocco? Well, we kind of do. But yeah, just depends how the Canadians play. But the Moroccans, they're a good soccer team. It's going to be a lot of fun to watch for sure. Last night, the Jays did well, beating the Mets 9-3. But off today. Right now, Smells Like Teen Spirit. Here's Nirvana on the coast at 4:31.

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Dirty Laundry and Don Henley on the coast. Weatherman saying highs up to 15 today. We've reached that. Digby Island Airport right now. But drizzle, it will continue. Somebody somewhere, Platinum Blonde, on the coast.

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1: Good afternoon. I'm Logan Flint. A 49-year-old man who admitted to having sexual contact with a minor is going to jail. Nathan Stanley Nicholas was sentenced to 30 months behind bars, according to the BC Prosecution Service in Smithers. He is also banned from having any weapons for the next 10 years and be placed on the National Sex Registry for 20 years. According to the judge, the incident occurred in February of 2023 in the Burns Lake area. The court also imposed DNA and non-communication orders. A proposed gold mine north of Stewart is moving closer to production. Scotty Resources told the Regional District of Kitimat-Stikine Board it's aiming to begin production at the Scotty Gold Project in 2028. The company says it plans to crush ore at the mine before shipping it elsewhere for processing, eliminating the need for a mill and tailings storage on site. This year, Scotty's Resources plans to drill about 50,000 meters while continuing environmental studies and permitting work. The BC Nurses Union says it has launched job action across the province after issuing a 72-hour strike notice earlier this week. It says nurses will no longer perform non-nursing duties and will refuse all non-essential overtime hours. The BCNU says its job action will escalate in the coming days if the province doesn't present an acceptable offer. Nurses voted to reject a tentative agreement reached with the province in May. Health Minister Josie Osborne said Monday she respects the decision by the union members to take job action and that people will continue to get the health care they need. And a sweeping new agreement between BC and Ottawa includes a promise to preserve the federal ban on oil tankers in BC's northern waters. Alberta Premier Danielle Smith has called for the tanker ban to be lifted as she proposes a new pipeline to the west coast. BC Premier David Eby pushed back on the idea that the deal seeks to appease the province as Alberta and Ottawa press forward with a pipeline proposal that BC does not support.
2: This is a BC agreement about BC projects. It, on our math, approaches $20 billion in commitments to this province.
1: The new agreement includes funding for BC projects and commitments around steel, softwood, skilled trades, and childcare.
0: Coast weather.
1: And Harrison Kitimat, rain tonight, a low of 10 degrees. Tomorrow, that continues with a high of 15. 17-degree high on Saturday with more rain. Sunday, also a high of 17 with cloudy skies. In Prince Rupert, cloudy tonight, a low of 10 degrees. Tomorrow, rain starts with a high of 15. That continues into Saturday with a high of 15, before cloudy skies on Sunday with a high of 13. For Vista News, I'm Logan Flint.
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